0: Forces Station.
1: Admin, your favourite job? Possibly not. But what if it was quicker, simpler, and easy to do on your personal device? 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And while you're at it, make sure your JPA details are up to date. 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

It's Adele, Easy On Me, BFBS, the Forces Station. Taylor Swift has made history again. She's the youngest woman to be inducted into the Songwriters Hall of Fame at age 36. This is Elizabeth Taylor. Elizabeth.

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First of all, this is the brilliant Becky Hill.

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British armed forces have intercepted and boarded an oil tanker in the English Channel. It's part of Russia's Shadow Fleet. Moscow's been operating ships with obscure ownership structures to evade international sanctions imposed on its oil exports.

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0: Time Germany are leading there 3-1. Meanwhile, the Netherlands take on Japan later this evening. That's the latest. I'm Karen Thorpe.
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1: 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Radio 2.